surprise T Swift is leading this year's AMA Awards with 8 nods. It is. It's 106.1. I'm Kelsey J. That's going down May 25th. That's going to be so good.

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weekend, but don't forget to check out the Jubal Show on Monday morning for an unhinged phone prank at 7:20 and another code number at 7:50 to win Olivia Rodrigo tickets from Hits 106.1.

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It is now playing in theaters. It is Hits 106.1. I'm Kelsey J. Hey, another keyword to win this Hawaii trip in just...

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help those Sunday scaries, you could be $1,000 richer tomorrow with His 106.1. I'm Kelsey Jane. Yeah, we're doing another round for you to win $1,000. 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

So Trader Joe's is unveiling these mini totes. Nobody mass panic and buy them all. Have some decorum. 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

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Another round to win Olivia Rodrigo tickets, a new 5-digit combination, and Jubal will have one number from that combo.

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1: Had a conversation with Cordis the other day, filmed in front of a live audience, and it sounded a little something like this. In the flesh, they're real.
2: Oh my.
3: Yeah. What's up?
2: What's up, guys?
1: Fellas, take a seat. Take a seat.
4: Yes, sir. Yes. Yes.
3: Thank you for having us, Jordan.
1: Yeah, absolutely.
3: Thank
1: you. Oh, my
3: again.
1: God.
3: Good to see you again.
5: What's good, everybody? This is Cordis.
6: Let's go.
1: I love these guys. My second time talking to them. And if it's anything like the first time, I know the fans are going to go crazy because, man, you guys have blown up. Oh, my God.
3: Thank you.
1: Can I get the individual intros as well just to make it official?
7: Hello, guys. I'm Juhoon. Nice to meet you.
3: What's up? This is Gono.
5: Woo!
3: Yeah!
8: Nice to meet you guys. This is Sean.
9: Hey, what's good, everybody? This is Martin.
10: Hello, this is James. Pleasure to be here.
1: You guys debuted about a year ago, August 18th, 2025.
9: Yes, sir.
1: Absolutely exploded. Might be a dumb question, but that's kind of what I'm known for. Describe how much your lives have changed over this last year.
9: I mean, first there was a big event, you know, called debuting. It changed our lives. Like, the whole lifestyle has changed. And, like, you know, we have more to talk about in our music as we gained more experience, like going on stages, meeting our fans, and having a good time. So, yeah. And the second album is, you know, focused on our lives, yeah, post-debut. And it's, like, all about going on stages and stuff.
1: Are you having fun or is it a bit overwhelming at times?
8: No, we're having fun.
9: Yeah.
2: How can it not be fun?
3: I mean, we love seeing you
8: guys. Yeah, love to see you guys.
9: Yes, sir.
8: You
9: know?
1: Once again, Cordis is hanging out. The new album, Green Green, is out. More with the fellas coming up next.
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1: All right, guys, we back. It's JoJo on the radio, hanging out with Cordis. And in case you guys haven't heard, iHeartRadio Music Awards, Best New K-Pop Artist of the Year. That award went to Cordis.
28: Thank you.
1: And I think you're missing something. Where are your trophies? Hold on 1 second.
29: No way.
1: Whoa. Pass that down.
28: Really? Oh, yeah. Wow. Thank you.
1: Pass another one down.
28: One by one.
29: Really?
1: Pass another one down.
28: Wow.
1: There's that.
29: That's four.
28: Oh, thank you so much.
30: Wow, thank you.
1: Cordis, Best New K-Pop Artist, iHeartRadio Music Awards. Oh, wow. Boom.
28: Yeah. Thank you.
1: Speech. Let's go.
29: I mean, first of all, thank you, Ascore. And, you know, it's all y'all, first of all. And, you know, just the support and love that the cores give, that's the biggest. And thanks to my family, our family.
30: Yeah.
29: And, you know, the whole Cordis, Team Cordis.
30: Yeah.
29: You know, they worked really hard. And we also worked really hard. Everybody worked hard. hard for this, and thank you for iHeartRadio for the recognition.
0: Thank you. Sad that we couldn't be there, but thank you so much.
1: Those things are heavy, aren't they?
0: Yeah, these things are heavy.
1: They are.
0: Yeah.
1: Once again, Cord is hanging out. Their album, Green Green, came out on May the 4th, which is Star Wars Day. May the 4th be with you. Was that planned or sort of just a happy accident?
29: May the 4th be with us.
0: Yeah. Didn't realize that, but it's an honor.
29: Let's say it was planned.
0: Yeah.
29: Yeah, but my dad is a big Star Wars fan, so like, I hope my dad is loving it.
1: All right, if you guys want to see the full interview, check our IG for links and all that craziness. K-pop.

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1: Mike, pink liner, take one. 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
1: Wow.
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1: I'm pumped to have you guys here. This is so cool. All right, here we go, Le Sserafim. This is Celebration.

0: 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It's iHeart K-Pop with JoJo on iHeart Radio.
1: Yeah, these guys debuted in January and they've been blowing up. Oh my God. Hope to get them on the show near future. We are working on it. I will keep you posted. Name of the group, Longshot, LNGSHOT. Name of the track, Moon.

0: guys. A lot of stuff going on in the K-pop / global pop space. Let me drop a handful of things on you real quick. Like, first of all, Cordis. Just talked to Cordis earlier in the show, as I'm sure you know. Green Green. Their album Green Green sold an impressive total of 1,196,961 copies on its first day alone. Where it's at right now, who knows, but huge congrats to Cordis. 50/50. 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I'll drop a few more comebacks on you. InMix, new album called Heavy Serenade, that's hitting May 11th. ZB1, new album called Ascend, that's hitting May 18th. Also on May 18th, expect Motto from ITZY. All right, coming up next, Monsta X, Taemin, BTS, and next hour, got the K-pop mix with DJ XXL. 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
0: All right, guys, we back. What up? It's JoJo on the radio. Are you guys ready?
7: Whoa! Oh! JoJo.
0: All right, here we go. New track from Monsta X's new album, which the album is called Unfold. So spectacular. This is Heal from you-know-who.
7: Monsta X.
0: Let me throw a big shout to my dude, Taemin, who I just talked to at the Grammy Museum in Los Angeles. That interview is up. Check our IG for links and all that. 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
1: All right, big shouts to the fellas of ATEEZ. Love this track called Adrenaline. By the way, hello ATEEZ, what's up?
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3: 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This is Bang.

0: Here we go. By the way, if you're new to K-pop, first of all, thank you for listening. Welcome. But a comeback in the K-pop world basically means new music. So here we go. New music or comebacks to look for. I mentioned some of these earlier, but NMIX, May 11th, new album called Heavy Serenade. ZB1, May 18th, their sixth EP called Ascend. ITZY, also May 18th, they're releasing Motto. Psykers, got to get those guys back on the show. Psykers, May 19th, their seventh mini album called Root Zero, The Aura. Also later in the month, La Seraphim, May 22nd, their second full-length album called Pure Flow Part 1. And aespa, May 29th, Lemonade. That's going to be their second full-length album. All right, coming up next, the K-Pop Mix with DJ XXL. And, of course, don't forget to follow us. 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
0: All right, guys, let's go. This is the K-Pop Mix with the legendary DJ XXL stepping in. Any requests, jump on his IG, let him know at DJ XXL. That's at DJ XXL on Instagram. Or you can call this radio station right now and let him know what's up. 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

0: Murray, DJ Triple XL, handling biz. Any requests for next week's mix, jump on his IG. Let him know, at DJ Triple XL. Coming up next, going to play Cordis, going to play the ladies from Indonesia, known as Nona, BTS, maybe a few more surprises. Don't forget to follow us, K-Pop with JoJo, on...
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0: All right, guys, we back. It's JoJo on the radio, the ladies from Indonesia. I got to get them on the show. Oh, my God, this is Rollerblade. Ring a ding.

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1: 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Presenting Martin, James, Juhoon, Sanghyun, and Gano. This is Cordis. Come on out.
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And the Jubal Show is back on air later this morning. 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
25: One crunchy bite of a Hershey's cookies and cream bar, and I'm taken right back to college move-in day. I was a little overwhelmed by the newness of it all. Boxes were everywhere, I needed a break from unpacking, but just as I was able to take a breath and open my Hershey's cookies and cream bar, my new roommate Rachel walked in. I offered her a piece, but she said no. Then after a beat, she said, "Actually, those are my favorite ones." We laughed. The ice was broken, and we've been friends ever since.
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2: You know what's weird about your quizzes, Katie, is that all the work is right and just the answers are wrong. I know that having a boyfriend may seem like the most important thing in the world right now, but you don't have to dumb yourself down to get guys to like you.
3: It's time for America's favorite trivia game, You versus Victoria. Your chance to take on Victoria Ramirez in a game of trivia for Alex Warren tickets. And let's meet today's contestant for You versus Victoria. Hello, who's this?
4: Hello, good morning.
5: Good morning.
3: What's your name?
4: This is Nicole. My name is Nicole, but I don't know if I can play again.
3: What? Why wouldn't you be able to?
4: Well, I just played with you guys a couple months ago, so I don't know, like, how that works.
5: Hey,
6: did you win?
3: That's all right.
6: Yeah, did you win?
4: I did, and I just went to the Charlie Puth concert with my husband, and I'm so thankful for you guys. That was amazing.
3: Sweet.
4: Our first Grammy concert ever.
3: Cool.
4: It was amazing.
3: Well, guess what? Now you have a chance at Alex Warren tickets.
6: Hey.
3: Because, yes, of course you can play again. You got through.
6: Yeah.
3: All right. Here we go. We're going to send Victoria out of the studio. And you know how the game is played. You have 30 seconds to answer as many questions as possible. If you don't know one, just say pass. And Victoria has to beat you outright to win, okay?
4: Sounds good.
3: All right. Here we go. Your time starts now.
7: Which country invented paper?
4: China.
7: What is typically the mathematical value of pi?
4: Oh my God, isn't that 3.17 something? Something like that.
7: In what year did the Titanic sink?
4: 1914. Sorry.
7: Which metal has the highest electrical conductivity?
4: Copper?
3: All right, got that in. We'll bring Victoria back.
4: I think that was really, really bad.
3: You think you did bad?
7: Well, we'll see.
4: Oh, yeah.
3: Yeah, we'll see. Victoria's coming back in studio, putting her headphones on. All right. Here we go, Victoria. Are you ready?
6: Pause. Okay.
3: You're looking at your headphones very confused.
6: Yeah, my headphones were really confused, and then I tried to run out and get coffee in that little break.
7: What?
6: And I accidentally... I stopped someone else's coffee. Oh, I'm curious. And I was like, there's people like around in the kitchen, and I'm like, I'm so sorry for coffee that was.
7: I am more important than you. My coffee needs to happen now.
5: Rude.
3: 30 seconds to answer as many questions as possible. If you don't know one, just say pass. And you have to beat Nicole outright to win. And Nicole, you can tell Victoria when to go.
4: Go.
7: Which country invented paper?
6: Oh, that's a great question. That's interesting. I'm sorry. America.
7: What is typically the mathematical value of pi?
6: That's not right. Wait. Oh, 3.14. Yeah.
7: In what year did the Titanic sink?
6: My birthday. Ah, oh, crap. 1982, 76, 75, 68.
7: Which metal has the highest electrical conductivity? Is it conductivity or conducivity? Oh, no,
6: I'm sorry. What? Please say the question again.
7: Conductivity. Okay, I was right the first time. Doesn't matter. You didn't get there.
6: Well, no, you asked the question, but you just didn't say it.
7: Like, I did.
6: You were saying it wrong.
7: You're not going to know the answer anyway.
6: You want to bet? Ask me.
7: Which metal has the highest electrical conductivity?
6: Damn, you knew for a fact.
7: Yeah, right. Don't test me, sucker.
3: Let's send it over to the scoreboard and see how you guys did with our scoreboard. Producer Freeze.
5: Victoria had one and Nicole had one.
6: Dang it.
3: Hey, Nicole, guess what? You won again.
4: What?
3: You're now 2-for-2 against

It's almost time for your dirty little secret. It's a Jubal show, and one of our listeners has a dirty little secret that he's keeping from his wife. You'll hear what it is in your dirty little secret next. It's a Jubal show. We were good.

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2: Hello?
3: Hello.
2: Hey, you have a dirty little secret?
3: Yeah, I guess so. So literally dirty. So my wife is a stickler for me showering. You know, I don't miss showers a lot. I like taking a nice hot shower, but she will never let me get into bed without taking a shower.
2: Okay.
3: Oh. Yesterday, I was very busy. I'm printing stuff. I have a big show this weekend, and I had to run out to meet a friend, and I did not have time to shower. I came back. I changed my clothes, and I forgot that I didn't shower. I usually do at that point of the day. And then later in the evening, I realized I didn't. She asked me if I did, and I said yes, and she doesn't know the difference, but I had to tell somebody because it was eating me away.
2: Thank you for telling us.
4: Sounds like you would have gotten in a lot of trouble if you told her the truth.
3: Oh, so. She would have made me get up in the middle of the night. And,
2: That's funny. Thank you for telling us your dirty little secret.
3: Not a problem. Love you guys.
2: Yeah, thank you, man. Thank have you. A good one.
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4: Yeah.

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0: It's time to upgrade your insult game. It's the Jubal Show. And let's face it, it's the start of the week, and that means you need to prepare yourself for another long journey toward the weekend. And just like any journey, you might meet some people along the way that you need to road rage on. And you're in luck because the normal insults can be so boring, and there's a thread going viral of little-known insulting words that will end any argument with your competition thinking, what did they just call me? So give me 3 minutes, and you'll be able to completely own anybody in an argument today. That's right after this. It's the Jubal Show.
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0: that aired on Netflix. And there were a ton of really good insults during Netflix's live roast of Kevin Hart. But thanks to the internet today, you can now be better than any of those comedians at the roast. If you need to insult somebody this week, because there's a list going viral of little known insults that will immediately leave anybody saying, what did he just call me? Because it's always good when you can drop an insult that ends a conversation immediately and they're just like, wow.
1: Mic drop.
0: I don't even know what that meant, but I know it was bad. So we'll go over there. The little known insults that will instantly stop anybody in their tracks thinking, what? Did I just get called?
1: So should I be offended?
0: You can be prepared to argue with anybody this week. But here's one of the insults that is a little known insult that will immediately make your competition think, what in the world did you just call me? A bescummer.
1: What?
0: Bescummer. B-E-S-C-U-M-B-E-R. A bescummer.
1: You bescummer! It sounds like it feels good to say.
0: It's actually a verb, and it means to soil or cover something with cover with something unpleasant. Historically, to splatter with filth. So, like, you didn't just mess up that whole presentation. You completely bescummered it. I would be like, whoa. That means I messed up big time. I bescummered something.
2: And if your boss tells you it, you're like, oh, I'm so sorry. I don't know what that means, but I'll go look it up.
1: Am I fired? Is that what that means?
2: Yeah.
0: We're going over a list of little-known insults that's going viral, so you can be prepared with your insult game this week and just step it up a notch. Here's a noun for you. Bun comb.
1: Ooh. What does that mean?
0: You're a bun comb. It means it's nonsense speech or writing that is absurd or deliberately misleading. So everything you just said was pure bun comb.
2: You're having way too much fun saying that.
0: I refuse to applaud what you just said. It was all bun comb.
2: Sounds like a few different words that I'm just like, okay.
0: Here's another one. Caca fuego.
2: That's a fun one.
0: Which kind of sounds like hot poop.
1: It really does. In Spanish, I think that's exactly what it means.
0: Caca fuego is a noun, and it means a boastful, swaggering person who exaggerates their importance. So think of like a narcissist, classic like definition of like what a narcissist is.
1: Right, right.
0: Relax, caca fuego.
1: Easy, caca
0: fuego. You brought chips to the party, not a huge deal. That might be my favorite one so far.
2: I like that one. That was a little misleading though, because it says fire in it. So if someone called me that, I'd be like, oh my God, they just called me fire.
0: You're right. I am the caca fuego. Thank you. These are a list of little known insults that they say will completely stop the argument and leave the person you're arguing with being like, what did I just get called? And yeah, if somebody called me a caca fuego in the middle of an argument, I would definitely have to sit there for a second and take that in.
1: I'd pull Google out immediately and be like, what is this?
2: You just sit there and sit in silence.
0: Here's one. Coccidinia.
2: Whoa.
0: Coccidinia.
1: Okay, what does this mean?
0: It's a noun and it means a pain in the tailbone.
2: Yeah, that kind of sounds like that.
0: So you're not helpful. You're just being a total coccidinia.
2: Well, like a prestigious way to say it, though.
1: They definitely still sound like cuss words almost. You know, they sound like you're being offensive or foul.
2: But you're not, so you can say it around the office.
1: You're fancy.
0: Yeah,
1: exactly.
0: There are things you can say in the office where people will be like, man, I don't care what you just called me. Your vocabulary is superb. You're correct. I'm being a coccidinia. Another little known insult that you can use this week if you need to insult somebody is a feist.
2: Ooh. All right.
0: It's a person or of little value or small or a small ill-tempered individual.
2: Yeah, it sounds like feisty. But I think that's a compliment.
1: Right.
0: It's like, you've got the confidence of a giant and the credentials of a total feist. Shut up. Ouch.
2: Well, when you combined it with that sentence.
1: Right.
0: Here's another word that is a little known insult that you can use this week. Frenchify.
2: Ooh.
0: It's a verb, and it means to adopt foreign or historically French habits or traits. So basically like a fake kind of.
1: Yeah. Ooh.
0: Like you didn't improve the idea. You just Frenchified it.
2: Thanks a lot.
1: It's like what they did to potatoes. They made French fries.
2: Bro.
1: No? What? No? All right. I tried.
0: Herkismus. Herkismus.
2: Like Hercules?
0: A strong or unpleasant body odor. Oh. Especially from the underarm.
1: Oh, your Herkismus?
0: Herkismus, yeah.
1: Your Herkismus is a little repulsive today.
0: Yeah, your argument has the intellectual Herkismus of a locker room. Get out of the board meeting.
2: Okay, we need to write all these down and everyone needs to try a different one. We're in the office.
1: I need to be able to pronounce them first. That's my biggest problem.

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1: Microphallus.
2: Ooh.
1: Microphallus, a medical term for an unusually small anatomical feature. So probably the most popular one on the list.
0: All the ladies are writing that one down right now.
1: Look at you with your big truck and your microphallus. That's a good one. Your phone break happens every single hour on the 20s. Your next one is coming up right after this. And then right after that is Nina's What's Trending. It's the Jubal Show. It's Hits 106.1.

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3: Good morning, this is Caitlin. How can I help you?
4: Big wig. Big wig alert. Hello, Mrs. Vice President.
3: Hi. Good morning.
4: Hi, this is Pete Eakins. I'm calling from corporate HR. I think your boss told you that I would be calling, but congratulations on the promotion, Executive Vice President. boy, that's...
3: thank you.
4: Yeah, it comes with a throne and a crown and everything. Everything you see beneath you is your kingdom.
3: I didn't know. When do I get my crown?
4: We'll have that in your mailbox by the end of the week, ma'am.
3: Oh, awesome.
4: It's exciting. I like calling people who've gotten promotions. So you've got to be pretty pumped up about it.
3: I am. Yeah. I'm very excited. Thank you.
4: Yeah, great. So I don't know if your boss told you that I'd be calling to go over a few things regarding your promotion.
3: Yeah, he did.
4: Okay, great. First order of business is what rewards points would you like? Grocery store points, airline miles, coffee shop stamps. Also got Amazon points on there you could have too.
3: Let's go for airline points. Why not?
4: Great. So instead of a paycheck, you'll just be getting what you would get in dollars in airline points. The next thing I'll need to know what airline you want is all.
3: Sorry, I think I heard wrong. Mm-hmm. Did you say instead of getting paid, I would get airline?
4: Yep.
3: Oh, no. I will just take my paycheck as is and no need to.
4: Oh, yeah, I know. No, that's not an option. So you should have gone over this when you signed the paperwork. Executives at this company, because of budgetary reasons, decided to forego pay. And so instead of actual cash, they're getting paid in miles or points for their favorite rewards programs. So every dollar you make is actually $2 in points. So if you're making, let's say $100, if you make $100, that's 200 airline points you get instead of a paycheck.
3: That doesn't make any sense to me. I do not need airline points. I need my paycheck.
4: Oh,
3: not airline
4: boy.
3: Points.
4: Okay, executive vice president for just a day, and it's already gone to her head, I guess, huh?
3: Excuse me? Mm-hmm. I do not have a big head or anything.
4: Well, it certainly sounds like it. I mean, you want to be treated differently than the other executives around here. And it's only your second day, I think, as executive vice president, so...
3: It's really my first day, but I want my money. I don't want airline points.
4: Oh,
3: this
4: boy.
3: Is,
4: and she's a little
3: ridiculous.
4: Greedy as well.
3: I don't know.
4: Oh, boy. They didn't become greedy.
3: What did you just say to me?
4: Oh, I was just saying, maybe you expect a little special treatment or something like that.
3: No, I think I heard you call me greedy.
4: Well, maybe I should have said materialistic. I don't know. You tell me.
3: Okay.
4: Money grubbing? Money grubbing? Because it seems all you care about is money instead of the rewards points. And
3: you know, do you work in this building or are you in the Minnesota location? Where is your office?
4: No, I'm in this building, yes. Would you like to come meet with me in person?
3: Absolutely. I would like to see the face of the HR person who called me greedy and materialistic for wanting a paycheck, a normal paycheck. And you know what? You can just go ahead, get my resignation papers ready too. I'll give them a sign and I'll slap you across the face with them. How's that? You are a little twerp. When I get down there, it's over when I see you. You little twerp.
4: Okay, well then I'll let you know that this is actually Jubal from the Jubal Show doing a phone prank on you, and your boss Chris set you up.
3: What?
4: It's a joke.
3: Wait, what?
4: It's a joke. Your boss set you up for a phone prank because he wanted to congratulate you on your new position and tell you that you're going to be getting paid in rewards points.
3: Oh no, my God. I'm going to kill Chris. I'm going to walk down the hall and smack him in the face, that little twerp. I am so mad. This is awful. Oh, no.
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4: Give us 3 minutes and we'll give you everything you need to know for the day. 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Your home for Machingo. It's time for Nina's What's Trending, and Nina is out right now, so Victoria has your trending.
5: Yes, and someone is getting sued.
4: Scary. That was frightening.
5: Well, actually, it's a brand. Someone is suing a brand.
4: Okay.
5: But I'll tell you who and what brand.
6: Amazing tease.
5: In 3 minutes. It's scary. So be careful.
4: I like the sound effects that you included on that. That was really good.
5: Oh my gosh, thank you. I thought so. Yeah. Thank you. In other news, Whitney, are any of y'all else a fan of Secret Lives of Mormon Wives, or is that just me?
6: Do I look like that?
7: Yeah.
5: Freeze, I don't like to judge, okay? So I really don't know. Maybe you are like a low-key secret fan.
6: No.
5: Who knows? Okay, well, I am. But Whitney Levitt, one of the Mormon wives on the show, is leaving. So sad.
6: How do they leave?
7: What is that show? I've never seen it.
5: So,
7: you know, but I've heard a lot about it. So
5: season one started, so I guess like they all started with like a TikTok group when they were, they were a TikTok group of moms who did dances and stuff.
7: And they're Mormon?
5: They are Mormon.
7: Okay.
5: So like in the show also, like I'm not Mormon, so I didn't know like you can't drink alcohol or anything. So they would go and they would just get like slushies or like okay. different kind of
6: let drink. Loose.
5: Yeah.
7: So is it like a Real Housewives but Mormon
5: yes.
7: kind of thing?
5: Yes. And then some of the Mormon wives also make more money than the husbands. So they take on a lot of that pressure. And they're like, they are the breadwinners and they make the money in the house.
6: So she's leaving, but she's not leaving the marriage.
5: No, she's just leaving.
6: Gotcha. She's leaving the show.
5: She's been performing on Broadway for the past few weeks. In that one, what's that one show? Chicago.
7: Oh, too bad it's not the Book of Mormon. That would have been perfect.
5: Well, sorry, I had to pop in. This is really great.
7: Nina's back in now.
5: Pretty exciting, Nina. Let me just tell you.
8: No, I know. I had to come in. I wanted to see you do trending. I love this. Keep but going.
5: So, yeah, so also her husband, I guess, just went on Broadway also. I'm like, is it? Like, how did those people get on
7: Broadway?
5: How
7: did they get on Broadway?
5: That's what I think.
7: Have they done that before?
8: They got famous from the show. That girl just happened to be all over social media, and she makes really cute videos. And she's actually really cute. I know who you're talking about.
5: Okay, so, but, like, her husband was also on Broadway.
8: I don't know the deal with that.
5: Well,
8: so your really coattails.
5: Like the show. Yeah, that's exciting, but she's leaving. Also, they're making an LA version where another cast member is leaving the original to go. I don't know. Basically, if you like Secret Lives of Mormon Wives, one's leaving and one's getting their own show.
7: It's a breakdown. All right.
5: Yeah. Also, Fox is going to have a new celebrity competition. And I don't know if it might be everyone's new favorite. It's called Nation's Dumbest.
6: I already like it.
7: Yeah.
5: We're really putting our best foot forward when it comes to what we show the other countries.
7: Nation's Dumbest, just anything dumb in our nation?
5: No. So it's celebrities who could possibly be the nation's dumbest. It has.
6: I love
7: That's
6: it.
7: That's awesome. That sounds great.
6: I
8: Who's
6: going to
8: sign up for yeah. that?
6: Right.
5: They already have them. It's JoJo Siwa, Chase Hudson, Matt.
6: Linehart. JoJo.
8: She drives me nuts.
5: Who? Hilaria Baldwin.
8: Oh, Stevie no.
7: Hilaria Baldwin.
5: Andrew Yang.
7: Oh, great.
8: She gets trolled so bad.
6: Is this all people whose agents basically like, you need a gig and we got you
7: it's
6: one.
7: All people who have done something so dumb already that their agents are like, look, you might as well make some money. All
6: right.
8: Is it like trivia or is it like choices that they've made in life that makes them dumb?
5: I think it's the fact that they've been on like reality TV or any kind of TV that in the public eye they could possibly be seen as dumb, so they are now.
6: All right.
5: I think we win.
7: I'll watch it just for Hilaria Baldwin.
6: Yeah.
5: Well, also Anthony Michael
7: Hall. She's
8: so sweet.
5: He's going to be on an Iced Tea.
8: Oh, Iced Tea. He's so
7: sweet. Hilaria Baldwin is sweet?
8: I think she is. I don't know why I feel like I'm so endeared to her on her social media because she does the most ridiculous things and it's cringy, but I kind of love it.
7: She's like faked being Hispanic, basically. That's why she went viral. Her name's Hilaria, but she said she grew up in like Spain, except no, not really. She went there once in a while in summers. And she'll speak with a Spanish accent sometimes and then not with others. And then one time she was on a cooking show and literally she speaks English. She's an English speaker.
8: Yeah.
7: She's American.
6: Right.
7: She's not from Spain. And she was taking out, I think it was a tomato or an avocado. And she's like, I don't know how to say it in English.
8: No, she didn't.
5: What?
8: No, she didn't.
7: That's why she's popular. She's popular for being a dumbass.
8: Like, it's because she was married to Alec Baldwin and has 20 kids.
7: It's because she fakes being Spanish.
6: And now she's on this show, which is perfect.
5: Maybe she'll win. How exciting. Well, along with that, I don't know why I said along with that, because nothing to do with that. A lot of things are going on in Seattle this week with concerts, comedy, festivals, sports, and more.
7: Cool.
8: Okay. Why are you nervous?
6: Was that the whole story?
5: That was it for that. I wanted to say Google it, but we'll post it on our Hits 106.1 to see what's going on.
8: Follow us on social media.
5: Yeah. And now, dun dun dun, who is suing a big brand? Dua Lipa is suing Samsung Electronics. Claims company used her likeness on TV packaging.
7: Oh, really? Did they?
8: Yeah, I think so. Yeah. And she's mad about it because she didn't give them any approval to do it.
5: Well, she's
6: saying that's legitimate.
5: $15 million. She can. So crazy. I know. Wild. That's trending.
7: All right. Your first day follow up is coming up right after this. It's the Jubal Show. It's Hits 106.1.

0: It's almost time for your dirty little secret. 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
1: Hello.
5: Hi.
1: Hi, you have a dirty little secret?
5: I do.
1: Sweet, what is it?
5: So, I was dating this dude for a while, and he gave me access to his social media and his email and all his passwords. And then we broke up, and I still get on his Instagram and Facebook and his emails and stuff, and I read his messages and see who he's been talking to.
1: You see anything good?
5: Not really. I mean, I've seen him talk about me a couple times, but...
6: How did you guys break up? Was that like a your call, a mutual thing?
5: It was a him thing. He just decided he was done with me, and so I kind of get revenge by reading his messages.
6: Got it.
1: You ever think about sending some messages for him?
6: That's Ooh. The real revenge.
5: I've thought about it. I used to do it, but if I did it now, he'd know that I still have access. Oh. So then he would change his password, and I wouldn't be able to read him. So I know.
1: Oh, yeah. Well, thank you for telling us your dirty little secret.
5: Thank you.
1: Yeah. Bye.
0: What's your dirty little secret? 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
1: From the Fox 13 Weather Center, I'm Stephen Kilbreath. Today's temperature is going to be in the upper 60s and low 70s with sunshine continuing. Very warm tomorrow, near 80 degrees, and then we do have some showers returning on Wednesday.
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3: You think a ticket for not wearing your seatbelt is the worst that could happen until you get in a crash. 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

0: I take your order?
1: Can I get a tall chai?
2: A large black coffee.
1: A what?
2: Large black coffee.
0: Do you mean a venti?
2: No, I mean a large.
1: He means a venti. Yeah, the biggest one you got.
0: Venti is large.
2: No, venti is 20.
1: Danny.
2: Yeah. Large is large. In fact, tall is large, and grande is Spanish for large. Venti's the only one that doesn't mean large. It's also the only one that's Italian. Congratulations, you're stupid in three languages.
3: It's almost time for America's favorite trivia game, You versus Victoria. 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You can win those tickets right now, though, if you want to play. 888-343-1061. 888-343-1061. 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
4: I have a plea or a call,
5: okay,
4: for all my fellow generational peoples, Gen Z.
3: Okay.
4: We need to revolt and rise. I don't know about you guys, but I'm pretty annoyed that the bars close and stop serving alcohol at 1:45.
3: So it is annoying.
4: Get
3: when
4: out
3: that
4: there
3: happens.
4: More. It, right, thank you.
5: Yeah, it's always been like that though.
4: No, it hasn't.
5: Here.
4: That's lame. We need to get it together because we still had 15 minutes to dance on that dance floor, guys. So I need more of us to show out.
3: All right. Well, if you want to play You versus Victoria, call us right now. It's the Jubal Show.
6: 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That's grand. Enter right now.

0: You know what's weird about your quizzes, Katie, is that all the work is right and just the answers are wrong. I know that having a boyfriend may seem like the most important thing in the world right now, but you don't have to dumb yourself down to get guys to like you.
1: It's time for America's favorite trivia game, You versus Victoria. Your chance to take on Victoria Ramirez in a game of trivia for Niall Horan tickets. And let's meet today's contestant for You versus Victoria, Charles. What's up, Charles?
2: Hey, good morning, guys.
3: Whoa. Good morning.
1: Hard to hear you, Charles. You sound like you're underwater.
4: Hold on. Hold on.
1: Okay.
5: There you go.
6: Swimming?
1: You swimming?
4: Let me take you off.
1: Okay. How are you doing today, Charles?

0: damn it.
1: All right, we'll bring Victoria back into the studio. And while she's getting settled and putting on her headphones and stuff, here's a question for you, Charles. If you had to eat a crayon, what color would you pick and why?
2: Don't act like you haven't, Charles.
0: If I had to eat a crayon, they all taste the same if I remember from kindergarten. Yeah. But let's go with red.
1: Ooh, red. Why?
0: I don't know. It looks more like licorice, I guess. Okay, yeah. Or black, I guess. But they all taste the same.
2: Good to know.
1: Victoria, if you had to eat a crayon, what color would you pick and why?
3: If you get to eat a crayon.
4: I don't think they all taste the same, by the way. I'm pretty sure the colors mean they're different flavors. And so I'm thinking red means cherry or strawberry, which is my favorite. But also if you get orange, it kind of tastes like an orange, which is a little citrus and vitamin See?
3: Wow.
4: I didn't think about it for a second.
0: She's a bug doodle, isn't she?
2: If you say so.
4: Bugs doodle?
3: What part of the bug is that?
4: The doodle part. So, I don't know. Those are my options.
1: Okay.
4: I think.
1: So you didn't officially pick one.
4: Oh. We'll also go with red.
1: Okay.
3: This game is going to go well. This game is going to go really well. Here we go.
1: 30 seconds to answer as many questions as possible. If you don't know one, just say pass, and you have to beat Charles outright to win. And Charles, you can tell Victoria when to go.
4: Just keep swimming.
0: Okay. Everybody's used the drummer boy. They've all used all this other stuff. So I'm just going to go with orthopedic shoes. Go.
2: What gas makes soda fizzy?
1: She's thinking about it.
4: I think I've just had a lot of mind that drummer boy. I'm sorry, but like, we were just talking about him, and I just have so much, like, guys, he's really confusing me, honestly, at the moment. And just like, why do you guys play these games?
2: Is this the time you want to
3: play the game?
4: We're playing the game. I'm sorry. But I want to talk. No. What was the question? Pass.
2: What is the fastest muscle in the human body?
4: Not my brain. Pass.
2: What is the process of removing dead skin cells called?
1: Is that the answer?
4: Wait. Oh. There's like the little like fish that like the nope. The process of removing washing your face.
1: All right. Let's send it over to the scoreboard and see how you guys did with our process scoreboard producer freeze.
3: I didn't even need my pen today. It was 0-0.
4: Okay.
1: Congratulations, Charles. That's a victory because Victoria has to beat you outright to win. So you won. You beat Victoria.
4: There's a lot on my mind.
1: You also got an Al Horan ticket.
0: I do have a question for you, Jubal.
1: Yeah, you sound like you're underwater again, though.
0: Okay, hang on again.
1: What's up?
0: Okay, so when I won last time, I got Lily Tomlin tickets. When is she coming to town?
4: It's a he. It's so a close. He.
1: It's a he, and I don't know.
4: Oh, I got that question white.
1: Does anybody know when he's coming to town?
2: I can look real quick.
1: We'll find out for you.
4: You can get a little bit.
0: It's not Lily Tomlin.
4: It is him coming to town sooner rather than later. But he comes to town June 4th.
1: Okay, June 4th.
4: You got it.
1: There you go.
0: Okay, so I haven't seen those tickets yet, and I know you're giving some away from Manny Delgado, and I liked him on Modern Family, but I don't know what he's up to. So
1: I don't know if we've ever given away Manny Delgado tickets.
4: I don't think we said Manny Delgado.
2: We said Niall Horan, who's also in One Direction, so it's like the homies, you know?
1: Yeah, go ahead.
0: If anybody knows this kind of humor, it's got to be you. I wouldn't live a day inside your head. So, I mean, you got to, you know, come on.
3: What? I don't know what's going on right now.
1: I'm lost. I'm completely lost. But I like you, Charles.
2: What was in your coffee, Charles? I want that. Right.
1: Let's get the answers now with Nina.
2: The crayon. Yeah, straight to your head. Carbon dioxide is the gas that makes soda fizzy. The eye muscle is the fastest muscle in the human body.
4: What?
2: Exfoliation is the process of removing dead skin cells.
4: Oh.
2: M in M&M stands for Mars and Murray.
4: No, it stands for...
3: More.
1: And Charles, thank you for playing, man.
4: More M&Ms.
0: Absolutely.
1: All right, we play you versus Victoria the same time every single weekday morning. 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Your next one is coming up right after this. And then right after that, it's Nina's What's Trending. 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
2: Hello?
3: Yeah, hi, this is Trevor with Pro Painters. I was looking for, Emma.
2: Yeah, this is Emma.
3: Yeah, hi, Emma. We're painting your house today, you know? Yeah, and I just wanted to give you, a little bit of an update. So, we're almost done, but we'll probably be done, in a couple more hours because I have to run to the store and pick up more yellow. But as soon as I get the that yellow paint, it probably shouldn't be too much longer. Just to let you know,
2: I'm sorry.
3: Just to keep you updated on the job, you know?
2: Yeah, I just want to check. I didn't ask for any yellow. I don't need any yellow. What's that for?
3: Because of the painting request for your living room and bedroom and bathrooms.
2: Yeah, but the request was not yellow.
3: Oh well,
2: it was.
3: Yeah.
2: So, it was eggshell.
3: Yeah. Yeah, exactly. I just, painting a bunch of different kinds of eggs, and I've got some of them that are cracked, and so I just need, a little bit of yellow for, a stylistic yolk coming out of them. And then also, I did a couple sunny side up ones, but so I'll need the yellow for that. And maybe a little bit of black just to put some salt, some pepper on top of it or something.
2: No. Eggshell is a shade of white. It's a shade of white. It does not mean egg.
3: Yeah, the eggshells are white, normal. And, I could go get some brown, too, and do brown eggs as well, if you want it.
2: No, please listen to me. You're not listening to me. Eggshell does not literally mean you paint eggs. There are no eggshells involved. It's white. It means white. How could you not know this? This is common knowledge. I could do this job better than you.
3: Okay, so I think, is it what I'm hearing is that you wanted more brown eggs than white eggs?
2: No, that is not what I'm saying. Are you f***ing with me? No eggs. You're not supposed to be painting eggs on my f***ing wall. Copy?
3: Okay, but the order says eggshell.
2: It is, oh my God. Do you have a manager or someone I can talk to? This is unbelievable. I truly have never witnessed anything like this in my life. Eggshell is a color of paint. It's a color of paint that goes on the wall. Just one color. No designs.
3: Okay. In an ovular shape? Like an oval?
2: No eggs. Do you hear me? No eggs. N-O-E-G-G-S.
3: Okay. No eggs, but then I don't know what I'm supposed to paint now. Oh, did you want me to actually paint eggs in your house?
2: Are you slow?
4: Hey, Emma, this is Ashley Jubal from the Jubal Show doing a phone prank on you, and your husband set you up.
2: Oh my God.
4: He said that you guys were having some painting done today and he wanted to mess with you.
2: I am so sorry. I was like, who am I talking to? 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
0: Wake up every morning with Jubal phone pranks. 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
4: Give us 3 minutes and we'll give you everything you need to know for the day. 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It's time for Nina's What's Trending.
5: In a surprising turn of events, donkeys really are in the fundraising game. They've really played their part and they're doing the best they can to raise money for charity. And I'm talking about donkeys like the hee-haw. I'll tell you how they're getting involved in charity in just a second. But first, do you have any autographed memorabilia, autographed items, specifically in sports?
6: No.
5: Do you collect any of that stuff, or did you?
4: No.
5: Would you have cared?
4: No, I've had a few autographs.
5: What happened to them?
4: One I gave away.
5: Well, okay.
4: And the other one I lost.
5: Wait. Oh.
4: So yeah, I used to have a hat that was autographed by Oral Hershiser. Oral Hershiser.
5: Who's that?
4: It's a Dodgers pitcher from way back in the day.
5: Oh.
4: And I had some Lennox Lewis boxing gloves. That was pretty cool, but I gave those away.
5: That is cool. Are you sure that they were legit?
4: Yes. I'm positive that they were legit.
6: That's actually funny.
4: I got them at a charity auction.
5: Oh, okay.
4: Yeah.
5: pets.
6: That's sweet.
3: Yeah.
5: So hopefully they would legitimize them. Yeah. I asked that question for a very important reason, because the PSA, which is the Professional Sports Authenticator people, have just given us a list of the names of the most forged signatures in professional sports.
6: I just thought that they're called the PSA when it's a PSA for the PSA.
5: Yeah, this is the PSA. If you collect any sports memorabilia, it may be fake. So if you, Mickey Mantle is the number one. Michael Jordan, Joe DiMaggio, Kobe Bryant, and Ted Williams are the top five. But Donald Trump's on this list, too, rounding out the top ten.
6: So. I mean, have you seen his signature? It kind of squiggles. I called that out a while back. I was like, wait a minute. Is that his signature? He signs, like, important documents, that signature. And it looks like it's very easily forged.
4: Yeah.
6: Yikes.
5: Well, according to the Professional Sports Authenticator, that's true. It is easily forged. And so people are getting the wool pulled over their eyes. But just in case you have any of those, yes, it's a saying, Victoria. Thank you.
6: Sorry, you saw my face.
5: I did see your face. I need to not look at you. Oh, the other one.
4: Victoria was confused by the wool over the eyes.
6: Yeah. I was just like, huh?
5: You know, it came out, so I went with it. Uh-huh. But lastly, also, the Pokemon cards are the most faked of all. So if you're a collector, make sure that your stuff is legit. Otherwise, you're just holding on to stuff that's got the wool pulled over your eyes. You like it? Two times in one.
6: Kind of.
5: Have you seen the Devil Wears Prada 2?
6: No.
5: It is crushing it at the box office. And actually, I did see it. I took my mom to go see it over the weekend. Oh. It's cute. It's very, very cute. But the thing that we love to hear about is that Meryl Streep is a girl's girl. So she got $12.5 million to be in this movie. But the thing is, she somehow in negotiations was able to get a favored nations deal, which means that her, Anne Hathaway, and Emily Blunt all got paid the same.
7: Oh.
5: Isn't that cool? Dope.
6: She also got, like, they also made, like, box office bonuses to where, like,
5: yeah,
6: they're making bank off of, since it's, like, doing so well.
5: Bank. And that was Meryl Streep that did it for everybody.
4: Nice. Oh, that's cool.
5: I know. Love to see
7: the
5: that.
7: The OG.
5: Yeah. Girls, girl. And lastly, how are donkeys getting involved in charity? I love when stories come up, like things I never thought I would say. But in Minnesota, there are certain organizations that have to get really creative because not everybody's showing up. Not everybody's donating. Not everybody's making these functions happen the way that they used to. And so their charity for the Ambulance Association of St. James has resorted to donkey basketball.
7: What?
4: So, cool.
6: That's kind of dope.
5: So teachers and students were playing against each other, but the catch was they all had to ride donkeys.
4: That's fine.
7: I'd watch that.
4: I would definitely watch that.
5: The event ended up raising $4,000, which was a little bit, but still something more than they had before.
7: Right, right.
5: So, but yeah, that could be a new trend. I would watch that too.
4: Yeah.
6: Oh my gosh, they have donkeys. I'm watching a video and there's actually donkeys in stadiums. Oh my gosh, that's freaking awesome.
5: That's what I just said.
7: What would you think it would be?
4: They should adopt that to more sports that people don't watch, you know?
6: They should. I didn't even think you could bring them into a stadium like that. Oh my gosh, this guy's getting bucked off.
5: See, yeah, it makes it more fun. Interesting.
4: Exactly.
6: Oh, we should play.
5: Oh, donkeys.
7: We should play.
5: Donkeys are doing their part. But that is what's trending.
4: All right, To Catch a Cheater is coming up right after this. It's the Jubal Show. It's Hits 106.1.

0: Do you miss the good old days? It's the Jubal Show. People say that all the time. They get so burnt out from the stress of modern society that they wish they could rewind the clock to a better time. Yeah. Even though most of us were never alive when that better time was. And we've just seen it in movies. But every once in a while, there's a pleasant reminder that maybe society has come a long way from what it used to be. And that's always when an article on how to be a good wife from the good old days goes viral. And right now, people online are freaking out over an article from 1954 that features advice for women on how to be a great wife.
1: Wow.
0: It's ridiculous.
2: Take note, ladies.
0: And we'll go over it next so you can be a little more grateful that AI is about to take over and end us all. Right after this, it's the Jubal Show.
3: 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That's Rich. Enter right now at

0: How do you know if you're a good wife? It's the Jubal Show. It's a very tough question to answer, but thankfully, there's an article from 1954 on how to be a good wife that's going viral.
1: Oh, goody.
0: And people are freaking out about it. It also might help you be a little more thankful for where society is these days. But let's go over it now so that you can see how to be a good wife in 1954. The article was titled, Fortifying the Happy Home. Aww. Time-tested counsel for the newly married lady. And here's the article. It says, in these brisk, industrious times, a well-ordered home remains the cornerstone of a gentleman's success.
2: And that's what's paramount to everything, yes, is his success.
0: A lady's finest achievement. While new gadgets hum and automobiles multiply, the principles of matrimony endure, polished, pressed, and presented with a smile.
1: Oh, wow. Okay.
0: And here's the article on what makes a good wife, according to 1954.
1: Uh-oh.
0: Treat your marriage as a most promising career. It says, approach each morning as though reporting for duty at a reputable firm.
1: Wow. Wait, were women allowed to have jobs in 1954? Like, were they allowed to work?
0: I mean, I think they could.

0: finest promotion.
1: You know what's interesting about this is that I do truly believe a lot of the reason why those men were successful was because their wife was at home and lifted them up. And not because she was at home, like, whatever, like she should be, but because she did so much work that she didn't get credit for. These men's egos are so fragile. You know she was at home. Baby, you got this. Let me press your shirt. I'll feed you. You're fine. Here's a drink. He's like, if she wasn't there, he would have crumbled into pieces. And that's how we've evolved and we've got so many different... We won't go there. But I'm just saying, back then, if they treated it that way, those men were lifted up because of their women. 100% believe that.
2: Yeah.
3: I agree. I think also, you know, that also there's roles that can... We can still take parts of people having defined roles in relationships that can help both people, but this is a little, you know, dictatory.
0: Here's what it says according to this article in 1954. It says, a gentleman who advances is a testament to the quiet efficiencies of his home. Ensure he departs each morning with polished shoes, a straight tie, and a mind untroubled by domestic trifles.
1: Yeah, that's probably true. But she didn't.
0: It is probably true. Like I say it all the time, man. I wish I had a personal assistant. I could get so much more done. Right. I really could. You know, like I work in a creative industry where people want things from me creatively all day.
3: Right.
0: And most of the time when I leave the radio station, I can't really do those things because I'm running errands.
3: Right.
1: Yeah.
0: Except I wouldn't want a wife to be running those errands for me. I would just want to be successful enough to have an assistant do it. Yeah. So my wife can also have her errands run. That's what I think. But I would feel bad if my wife was doing all that stuff.
3: Yeah.
0: Just for me.
3: I think it's interesting too because this list is obviously for the women, but is there a list that exists for the men?
2: Oh.
1: Well, their main priority was just to make sure that there was food on the table and that they had a house over their
3: head.
1: So
3: two things.
1: They were providers. Yeah. I mean, they were providers, and I think a lot of that still kind of continues into society today as far as where those roles are or whether it's spoken about or not. I think a lot of men carry that pressure of being providers
3: for
1: and
3: sure.
1: So when things change or if you're with a woman who is also a provider, then it's, you know, whatever that dynamic is, not everybody's comfortable there.
0: Back in 1954, it was go to work, have a few highballs at lunch,
3: right?
0: Keep your pimp hand strong.
3: Right.
0: That was pretty much it for dudes, I think, back in 1954. Keep the home a sanctuary and a showcase.
2: Whoa.
0: This is an article from 1954 for women on how to be a good wife. The world is noisy and exacting. Your home ought to be a haven of order and good cheer. Curtains crisp, cushions plumped, and supper that suggests forethought rather than haste. A gentleman who opens his front door to a welcoming scene will forget entirely the vexations of the office.
1: Aww.
3: You know something's old when they refer to supper instead of dinner.
2: Yeah, my parents sometimes do that. Like supper, like it's like a
1: South
0: thing. Yeah, maybe it is. Fluff and pillows.
3: Right.
2: But this sounds kind of like, okay.
3: Just don't say it.
2: No wonder men had us doing this for so long. I, too, want to come home and have dinner.
0: Wouldn't it be great? It would be fabulous.
2: Like, I'm sorry, but
0: it sounds nice to have a servant. Except they're saying, in this instance, your servant should be your wife.
3: Yeah, and now we have robots that are coming into everything that are going to be doing all these things.
2: Wait,
1: well, as long
2: nice.
1: As the pillows are fluffed, I think we'll be okay.
3: Right.
1: It's our sanctuary.
3: But it's crazy to me that women were treated that way and that's now what we're doing with robots. That's kind of wild to me.
0: Another piece of advice from 1954 on how to be a good wife. Attend carefully to your appearance. Fashion is not vanity, it's language. Speak it clearly. A dab of powder, a well-set curl, and a dress suitable to the hour. Communicate diligence and pride. You need not be extravagant, only consistent.
2: No.
1: There's some movies that portray women like they don't go to bed without makeup on. Like,
3: right.
1: And this was in movies, but I have to think that was kind of true. And now we're all about our skincare routines. You know what I'm saying? Like, you can see me without my eyebrows done. That's just how it's going to be, boo.
2: I mean,
1: take me or leave me.
2: Why do I need to have a full face of makeup to come out of the house and like... I just want to go run to Target real quick.
0: Here's another good one from an article from 1954 for women on how to be a good wife. Keep abreast of your husband's interests, whether he favors golf, motoring, or the evening news. A working knowledge of his pursuits will render conversation agreeable, and you'll be an easy companion.
3: Again, I don't disagree with this, but there needs to be one for the men, for the women as well.
1: Just keep up with my interests, too.
0: Fluff the pillows, have food ready, and like what he likes.
3: Right.
0: There you go.
3: Right.
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0: 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And then right after that, it's Nina's What's Trending. It's the Jubal Show. It's Hits 106.1.

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2: Good morning, this is Caitlin. How can I help you?
3: Big wig. Big wig alert. Hello,
2: sorry,
3: this is Vice President.
2: Oh, hi, good morning.
3: Hi, this is Pete Eakins. I'm calling from corporate HR. I think your boss told you that I would be calling, but congratulations on the promotion, Executive Vice President. boy, that's...
2: thank you.
3: Yeah, it comes with a throne and a crown and everything. Everything you see beneath you is your kingdom.
2: Oh, just, I didn't know. When do I get my crown?
3: We'll have that in your mailbox by the end of the week, ma'am.
2: Oh, awesome.
3: It's exciting. I like calling people who've gotten promotions. So you've got to be pretty pumped up about it.
2: I am. Yeah. I'm very excited. Thank you.
3: Yeah, great. So I don't know if your boss told you that I'd be calling to go over a few things regarding your promotion.
2: Yeah, he did.
3: Okay, great. First order of business is what rewards points would you like? Grocery store points, airline miles, coffee shop stamps. Also got Amazon points on there you could have too.
2: Let's go for airline points. Why not?
3: Great. So instead of a paycheck, you'll just be getting what you would get in dollars in airline points. The next thing I'll need to know which airline you want is all.
2: Sorry, I think I heard wrong. Mm-hmm. You said, did you say instead of getting paid, I would get airline?
3: Yep.
2: Oh, no. I will just take my paycheck as is and no need to.
3: Oh, yeah, I know. No, that's not an option. So you should have gone over this when you signed the paperwork. Executives at this company, because of budgetary reasons, decided to forego pay. And so instead of actual cash, they're getting paid in miles or points for their favorite rewards programs. So every dollar you make is actually $2 in points. So if you're making, let's say $100, if you make $100, that's 200 airline points you get instead of a paycheck.
2: That doesn't make any sense to me. I do not need airline points. I need my paycheck.
3: Oh,
2: not airline
3: boy.
2: Points.
3: Okay, Executive Vice President for just a day, and it's already gone to her head, I guess, huh?
2: Excuse me? I do not have a big head or anything.
3: It certainly sounds like it. I mean, you want to be treated differently than the other executives around here. And it's only your second day, I think, as Executive Vice President, so...
2: It's really my first day, but I want my money. I don't want airline points.
3: And she's a little greedy as well.
2: I don't know.
3: Oh boy, they didn't become greedy.
2: What did you just say to me?
3: Oh, I was just saying, maybe you expect a little special treatment or something like that.
2: No, I think I heard you call me greedy.
3: Well, maybe I should have said materialistic. I don't know. You tell me.
2: Okay.
3: Money grubbing? Money grubbing? Because it seems all you care about is money instead of the rewards points. And
2: you know, do you work in this building or are you in the Minnesota location? Where is your office?
3: No, I'm in this building. Yes. Would you like to come meet with me in person?
2: Absolutely. I would like to see the face of the HR person who called me greedy and materialistic for wanting a paycheck, a normal paycheck. And you know what? You can just go ahead, get my resignation papers ready too. I'll give them a sign and I'll slap you across the face with them. How's that? You are a little twerp. When I get down there, it's over when I see you. You little twerp.
3: Okay, well then I'll let you know that this is actually Jubal from the Jubal Show doing a phone prank on you and your boss Chris set you up.
2: What?
3: It's a joke.
2: Wait, what?
3: It's a joke. Your boss set you up for a phone prank because he wanted to congratulate you on your new position and tell you that you're going to be getting paid in rewards points.
2: Oh no, my God. I'm going to kill Chris. I'm going to walk down the hall and smack him in the face, that little twerp. I am so mad. This is awful. Oh no.
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4: Give us 3 minutes and we'll give you everything you need to know for the day. 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It's time for Nina's What's Trending.
5: There's a new trend in men's aesthetics, like how they look. And we're going to see if that's something that you're into. It's really big in Russia, apparently, right now. So it's a particular, what do you call it? Procedure?
6: I'm like, girl, I don't know. That's all you.
5: I'm struggling with words. It's a procedure that they get done, and we'll see if that's something that you want to do here. But first, I went on a rabbit hole. So the Pentagon has been releasing hundreds of UFO files because they're all about transparency. And so today I decided to go to the website and just see what they were actually showing us.
6: And what'd you find?
5: Nothing that cool.
6: Wait, seriously?
5: Yeah. So that makes me feel like this is like an even bigger I don't really understand the point of it. But so when you go and you click on it, there's all types of newspaper clippings with headlines like, six teens tell of chase by buzzing lighted UFOs. Deputy gets too close to a saucer. Flying saucers are popping up all over. But there are these clippings, and then there's these pictures of like flying saucers or UFOs or whatever you want to call them. And so there's even, actually, this was kind of interesting. Back in 1966, they even had a flying saucers convention.
7: Whoa.
5: In Reno, Nevada. So people have been like obsessing all about this for a very long time. Have you ever gone and looked at any of these files, Jubal?
4: Yeah, I pay attention to it. The disclosure stuff that's going on, I've been paying attention.
5: There's
4: nothing really crazy. They haven't released anything that, like, where it's like, I mean, the biggest things that have been released have been the things that Congress has had, where people from that have actually, whistleblowers have sat there and told them things that they've seen and things they were a part of. Those ones are huge. I mean, even one of the guys, dang, I can't remember his name right now, but one of the guys that's like the main guy, Elizondo, I think his last name, doesn't really matter what his name is right now. But anyway, but he is literally said he was like involved in taking non-human DNA and non-human basically life forms. And looking at the bodies and things like that.
5: Interesting.
4: And they said that, but all the stuff, like all these UFO and UAP things in Congress, they just go away. People don't really talk about them. It's crazy. But they'll be talking about some insane things at those. But those are the biggest things. The stuff the government's actually released, as far as I know, it's kind of a dry hump.
5: But
4: a little
5: bit
4: for right now.
5: That's kind of how I feel. That's a good description word for it. I only went to one of the files, and it was the most recent one. And I was expecting to see some like wild thing like that too, with blood or something.
4: But that's what the government does, though. If they release all this stuff, it's just like the Epstein files. There'll be a ton of things that are redacted, and they'll release like millions of pages of something. So you have to pour through them with a comb to find anything.
5: Yeah.
4: I mean, it's just the way the government does it.
7: Wait, did you see how there was like in New York, there's like a pop-up of all the files that have been released that have to do, it's like a memorial, but like I think it's a joke, but a pop-up for a little bit, like of Donald Trump and Epstein, but like all the files turned into like 1,400 volumes. And it's all there. You can read through all. Granted, that's a lot to read through.
5: So they printed them all out to make like a pop-up?
7: Yeah.
5: Wow.
7: I was like, oh, wow. Also, what does UAP mean?
4: It's unidentified aerial phenomena.
7: Thank you.
4: It means UFO, but they just changed it a while back.
7: Why?
4: I don't know. They wanted a different name for it.
5: I saw the UAP everywhere too, but I didn't know what it stood for.
7: I was trying to figure it out.
5: Cool. Thanks.
4: WAP. They should start calling it that.
5: We'd definitely be talking about it then. Oh, Britney Spears speaks for the first time since rehab, and she got herself a new python. So apparently snakes have good juju. They're a symbolic of good health, higher consciousness, and pure luck. So she said that that's why she got her snake, and she's so thankful for her friends that she's met through her spiritual journey. So there really wasn't much that she said other than that she got her snake, and that's why she's going to be okay moving forward.
7: I don't think a snake is going to help you from stopping to drink and take other substances.
5: But you know, it's a python, so it might.
7: Nina, what does that mean?
5: I don't know. She got a baby python. She took a picture of it, and it's like the size of her hand. But those things get super big and super wild, so maybe.
4: Didn't she do like something back in the day with a snake that was like,
5: I'm a slave for you at the VMAs.
4: That was it? Oh, okay.
7: So good.
5: Yeah.
7: But that was like a nice snake. Like those yellow ones are very.
5: This one's a yellow one too. Was that a python though? I think it was.
7: I think that was a python.
5: Well,
7: it was?
5: She has some kind of connection to it. So for her, this is a whole new start via the
4: emotional
5: snake.
4: Emotional support serpent.
7: Do you think she can go on the plane with that? That's my emotional support python.
5: If she files something for it, they might let her. I don't know.
7: Huh.
5: Jubal, would you be into this? There's a new aesthetic trend in men, or for men, I should say. And it's big in Russia. Men are now paying for cauliflower ear to scare away other men.
4: That's funny. No, I don't think I'd pay for it, but maybe, you know what? Maybe. Yeah. You look a little rougher with some good cauliflower ear.
5: That is exactly what they're thinking. If you don't know what that is, it's something that's very popular that you would see like with MMA fighters.
4: Yeah, MMA fighters, wrestlers, things like that. They get cauliflower ear.
5: Yeah. So it's like their ear gets all kind of messed up from all of, it's permanently deformed essentially from blunt trauma and contact from the MMA, wrestling, rugby, anything like that. And so now these guys are going to actually get a procedure to get it done. So they're not just like having their buddies like smack their ears.
4: You could give yourself cauliflower ear, I'm sure, if you just yanked at your ears enough.
7: I don't know if that's enough.
4: You know?
7: I mean, it looks like it's because of that, because it's like everything in it's like broken. It looks like almost like in it.
4: Yeah, because blamed. When you're doing those kind of sports, right? Like imagine someone's got you in like a headlock. Basically, you're trying to get it off. It's going over your ears. It's crunching your earlobes.
7: Oh, yeah.
5: They say that it's from extreme pressure that develops a blood clot or other collection of fluid under the connective tissue around the cartilage, and then the cauliflower ear, you know, kind of gets that way because of it. And this used to be something that people were really grossed out by, but now it's celebrated because it makes a man look
4: scares off potential attackers.
5: It makes a man look manly and makes other people not want to be around it. So again, that's what they're doing in Russia. We'll see if it makes its way over here, but I don't know about all that.
7: I'm looking at pictures in it.
5: Oh, so now you see it.
7: Yeah, but there's a lot of different things. It looks a lot like something else versus a cauliflower. It's what I'm thinking.
4: What does it look like, Victoria?
5: What does it look like?
4: You can't
5: like?
4: Say what's coming to your mind.
5: Okay.
7: No, but I'm showing you the picture and you're going to say the same thing.
5: Okay.
4: All right, now I want to know, but...
5: Can you...
7: It's inappropriate.
4: Okay. You tell us off the air.
7: Then. Yes. Right. Okay.
5: I wish there was a way to tell the real tough men from the not tough men, you know, like the one that got the procedures versus the ones that actually got it from contact.
4: Yeah, that would be disappointing if you were with somebody who had the cauliflower ear and you're like, oh man, they're going to protect me no matter what.
5: Yeah.
4: But then the man that actually got a procedure to do it.
5: Yeah.
4: Yeah. Very disappointing.
5: Well, that is what's trending.
4: Okay, first date follow-up is coming up right after this. It's the Jubal Show. It's Hits 106.1.

It's almost time for your dirty little secret. It's the Jubal Show, and one of our listeners has been doing something behind her ex's back that you're very angry about. You'll hear what it is in your dirty little secret next. It's the Jubal Show.

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2: Hello.
3: Hi.
2: Hi, you have a dirty little secret?
3: I do.
2: Sweet, what is it?
3: So I was dating this dude for a while, and he gave me access to his social media and his email and all his passwords. And then we broke up, and I still get on his Instagram and Facebook and his emails and stuff, and I read his messages and see who he's been talking to.
2: You see anything good?
3: Not really. I mean, I've seen him talk about me a couple times, but...
4: How did you guys break up? Was that like a your call, a mutual thing?
3: It was a him thing. He just decided he was done with me, and so I kind of get revenge by reading his messages.
4: Got it.
2: You ever think about sending some messages for him?
4: That's the real revenge.
3: I've thought about it. I used to do it, but if I did it now, he'd know that I still have access. Oh. So then he would change his password, and I wouldn't be able to read him. So I know.
2: Oh, yeah. Well, thank you for telling us your dirty little secret.
3: Thank you.
2: Yeah, bye.
0: What's your dirty little secret?

I feel like the weekend flew by. Didn't feel like we were just talking on Friday, right? Hope you had a great Mother's Day. Thank you for having us on. Another shot of those Olivia Rodrigo tickets coming up later this hour. We also got $1,000 cash 5 minutes away. Sis, let's get it going. It's

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0: It is Frankie V, the new Hits 106.1. What up, Jenny?
1: Oh, I'm working right now, but I'm listening to you, and you're getting me through my day.
0: That's our goal. Get you through this work day and put a smile on your face on a Monday. Let's keep it moving. Come on.

0: There's 5 numbers in the code. Jubal unveils one of the numbers, not in any particular order, every morning at 7:50. 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What's your guess in the Olivia Rodrigo code?
1: I think I know what the number is for Olivia Rodrigo tickets. It's 47532.
0: 47532. We turn to the judges. Is that correct? That is incorrect. Okay, start thinking again. What's the 5-digit code? Send us a talkback message with that code. Another chance to win will happen next hour.
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0: We are the new Hits 106.1. What up, Joseph?
1: I got you guys locked in every morning at work. I love you guys.
0: I appreciate you having us locked in. Timbaland and Kerry Hilson, we throw it back with The Way I Are coming up next in about 3 minutes.

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0: 6.1 and Frankie V. There's five digits in the code to unlock for these Olivia Rodrigo tickets. 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
0: 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Tap that talk back mic. Give us all five digits in the right order to win another chance. Coming up next hour.
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0: 106.1 and Frankie V. What up, Shauna?
1: I've had such a hard day at work. You guys are really putting me in a better mood.
0: Oh, thank you. That's our goal. We do have $1,000 cash coming up in less than 10 minutes. And got that new track by Harry Styles called American Girls coming up in about 5. As we get through this Monday together, it's new hits 106.1.

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0: 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Tap that red talkback mic. Give us your guess. The five digits in the code to unlock these Olivia Rodrigo tickets.
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0: 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Jubal gives you another digit tomorrow at 7:50. And Xana's another guess for you right after 2. 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

get some Olivia Rodrigo tickets if you can just unlock this vault that they are locked in. The Jubal Show revealed a number that's in that 5-digit code you need to figure out. If you missed that number this morning, I'll get it to you again to help you unlock this vault in a few on Hits 106.1.

0: get you some Olivia Rodrigo tickets. 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This morning, they revealed that there is a number three in it. So somewhere in that five-digit code is the number three. 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

And you got zero commercials for more than 2 hours on Hits 106.1. I got some good news for you. I finally had a moment where I asked my niece what her favorite song was right now, and it's not this Huntrix Golden anymore. Bad news is it's Aqua Barbie Girl. Yeah, the world has gone completely upside down.

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0: tickets to see that girl, Olivia Rodrigo. What up, Zan? All you got to do is guess the 5-digit code that will unlock the vault that they are locked in. 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This morning, they revealed there is a 3 in it. 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
0: 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That's the number the Jubal Show revealed isn't that 5-digit code. It's not in the right place, okay? 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

0: living, I'm living, so we turning up. 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
0: Okay, the 3's in there. I will say that there is a... 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